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House music, baby. House music, baby. House music, baby. House music, baby. House music, baby. House music, baby. House music, baby. House music, baby. House music, baby.

tonight's the night. Realize the vision. A universal language. Straight to the top.

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David, Louis, Marshall, and Steve. And so many more. A few are still around today, but so many have come and passed away. But what did they leave us? A legacy.

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The DJ. The DJ. He gotta keep it banging. 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'Cause we're in Wonderland. And we ain't got a lot. Come on.

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7: 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I don't feel the same way about this shit that's played nowadays. I'ma take a left hand here like fuck it man, it's time for change. Back

Do you remember back in the days of the raves of 91 and 92? Where you could dance all night because the music was 110% true?